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1: Go ahead.
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1: Taffer, no, I'll call him back and get the abstract.
2: Area of Highway 101, exit 625, near the Snake Pit Swimming Hole. Near the Snake Pit Swimming Hole for phone-in report of a fire engine at 5655 in the area. So far, UTL. First unit seen Snake IC, command is Command 8, CDF TAC 2, 1705. Piercing fire, Battalion 1111, engine 1154, modified dispatch for vegetation fire, Highway 101, exit 625 in the area of the Snake Pit Swimming Hole, near the Snake Pit Swimming Hole, for a phone-in report of a fire, engine 5655 in the area attempting to locate, so far UTL, first unit, Snake IC, command is Command 8, actual C and TAC 2, 1706.
0: Negative stolen. I'll be 98.
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0: Monica. Station 2 and the jail, and do you want me to send a locate on the MP as well?
1: That's affirmative. Can you actually send that abstract to, or put in the call to have access to it?

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1: 300, Howard Forest.
0: I'm going to keep 1155 at the LZ, and you can show me responding to the medical in Point Arena, Main Street.
1: Howard Forest copies and responding 1711.
0: Also back, have you started air on that?
1: She's 7300, affirmative.
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0: 36-137. I'll be 1098. Report taken, arrest made, ready for charges. Last of Perez, 417, paren A, paren 1, PC, I'll need a wrap.
1: Frag, how about you send other, at the Fort Bragg landing near the sewer plant?

31, units back, respond to 1255 1255 Yokeo Court for a residential 1033 with a leaving room motion activation. A responsible breach at this time. Multiple unit, break 137 at back. Other unit with traffic, go ahead.

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1: Question. Hey, what's up for?

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1: Stand 5-6.
0: The coast is requesting a 940 for 1015, and I also have a 1066 works call. 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
1: You got 3756, 10-4, that one can 10-49, and we'll deal with the 940.
0: 10-4. Sam 5-4, good.
2: I have the K-9 with me. 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
1: 665, how report? Howard Forrest, we've searched from Piercy to Confusion Hill, and it's UGL. I'd like to cancel the response.
0: First copy break. Engine 11, 54, Howard Forrest.

0: 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San 54, animal control advised ETA about an hour and 20 to an hour and 30.
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0: To Adam A1, you're 940 with 84.
3: 10-4. Could you attach the abstract to the call, or at least just put the warrant number in the narrative so I have access to it?
0: A1, 10-4. Sorry, we got busy.
2: Same traffic.
4: 37, 10-4.

0: 44 when transport arrived, you acknowledged at the same time Piercy was trying to do dispatch.
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0: 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Units are going to be making entry.
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0: 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The child on 911 recording her stepdad is choking and hitting her mother.
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Yes, responding to 1101 North F. Just information involved, possibly going to be a first of Victor, last of Marino, and a first of Sandra, last of Farragon. No weapons outside of kitchen items. RP is going to be 17, and there's also a 5-year-old in the residence.

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2: Intermediate 98 North report. I believe the response was from Yolanda Flores, the S Sam, possibly the first of Tom Ida Ocean. He was not on scene.

I'm 10-8, and 29 Quinn. Vargas, Victor, Adam, Robert, George, Adam, Sam, for the Victor, 114.99.

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0: Last of Vargas, born 99. Shows to have county probation of this county for 273.5 per an A atom. Contacts last of Kylie, term federal bail laws, no alcohol or drugs, no marijuana, test, search, seizure, no firearms, ammo, knives, weapons, or any other dangerous weapons. No entry into establishments where alcohol is cheap on sale, and not to disturb a last of Viridiana, first of Veronica, or last of Hermosillo, first of Anaya. Also tries to be the restrained party in a served RO, with the protector being the last of Hermosillo, first of Ayana.

had 6883 Medic 9118 Medical. Code 3 response. 1101 North Oak Street, cross of Low Gap Road, 1101 North Oak Street. UPD at scene requesting code 3 response, command red, tactical, Calcord, agents report.

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they saw the driver of the vehicle somewhere near the area of Yellowhammer and Soda Bay. 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

Common, first of Jose, common, middle initial is either L. Lincoln or C. Charles, and approximately 30 years old, should be a Hispanic male out of family.

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1: 9-5-10-4, break 1-5-2, you try and bump into traffic.
2: Good.
1: 10-5-2 is a known unknown. The phase one only wasn't able to get a address. The RP advised it was accidental. He didn't have an emergency or needed law enforcement, fire, medical. He could only confirm that he was on Brush Street and did provide his name as Jonathan DeBello. I attempted to get his 21 number due to it being a 911 prefix, but he disconnected. Nothing further.
2: 10-4, you cleared out. Do a jack up for him, so just add it.
1: That's safe. I'll go ahead and add it cleared out.
3: That's 4.

0: Kai Unit, 23152 Northbound 101, just north of Saracena. It's a white Toyota Camry with a large black bag on the top of the vehicle, unknown 28, swerving near TC's, erratic speed, 23152 Northbound 101, just north of Saracena. It's a white Toyota Camry with a black bag on the roof, unknown 28, swerving near TC, the erratic speed, nothing further, you Kai clear, 1824, KME 318.
1: Okay, 210, I copy, I'm out of position, I guys.
0: Out of position, I guys. 221, copy.

4B132, station 36, traffic. Respond to 700, 700 East Gobi Street, base 8383. I have an RP first of Robert that's called on 911 twice now with a civil dispute with a homeowner of that location telling him that he needs to leave after he has established residence there and has stayed there for 2 weeks, and the homeowner is bullying him. Subject was advised to step out of the residence until the unit's able to respond.

0: I'm going to hop off at Talmadge, talk to the RP and probably...
1: Some 42. Can you send the 27 to my MPC, please?
0: Yeah, I think...

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1: You can attach me to that call. Can you 1090 location?
0: Confirm, it's going to be 700 East Gobi, space 8383.
1: 10-4, be en route.

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0: 1821,
1: go ahead. 1821, sir, I'm behind a vehicle just north of Goldie. We'll advise.
0: 1821, swings behind vehicle just north of Goby, we'll advise.

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3: Good. Did the RP have any further info on 21?
4: Yeah, 23-103 all the way down, flipping him off. His words were she was tweaking hard. She pulled over at the gas station, got out, she can't sit still, and then was all over the road.
3: I need this vehicle.
4: Paper.
3: Copy.
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1: 951.
0: Union, Ida Lincoln Edward Robert Adam. First phonetically, Mary Ida Charles Henry Adam Edward Lincoln. Date of birth 9/10/66. And I have a date of birth for the RP when you're ready.
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0: 27 from Louisiana.
1: The subject is part of the residence that apparently battered the RV.
2: Four. I have a return on that 28. What do you want it? 28 returns, clear current 12226 on 15 Subaru to Alaska, Shackleford, first of dawn, out of Willits.
0: 21, I copy, out of Louisiana, 00914057.

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0: 95, that's affirm. 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As UTL, a 27 match for first of Eileen, Warden 68, shows to be also clear 29X.
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0: 95, does the X-ray have a second last name of Perry? Filing list of Perry, same date of birth. 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

0: 1854. 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
1: How much closer is Sonoma?
0: 7 miles.
1: Lose that computer with ground.

0: 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Red, go to Fire 23, please respect.
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2: Someone will be out early up tomorrow. 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
1: Good.
0: 118, respond to the area of 856, 856 South Dora. We had a RP stating there's a male subject at that location, being aggressive. He's possibly going to be on H&S. The RP is the mother, saying the son is having hallucinations, negative weapon seen. Additionally, he was last seen wearing a gray shirt and red shorts and was now headed on southbound on Dora before disconnected.

10 stop 1909. Do you need a certain amount of time?

0: Yeah, I'll talk to you about it when you come in here. How about that?
1: Schaefer versus Mary, she can be transported medical.

0: 36 information.
1: Good.
0: 118, the mail subject is going to be Las Campos versus Ricardo. He's showing valid ID Kaya, and additionally, he does have bond terms in the summary system for 11550 with third seizure, no possession of controlled substance without valid prescription, submit to drug testing, abstention from alcohol, and obey all laws.
1: 10-4 of 97, please I'll be out with him. South door at Mendocino.
0: The South door at Mendocino.
1: I'm actually out with the mother. I'll still be checking for the son.

Ambulance Medical, 32,440 North Harbor Drive, cross at South Main Street, 32440 North Harbor Drive for a male seizure, command red, tactical cal cord, 1912.

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1: Good.
0: 1, St. Cloud 2, it's going to be an agency assist for UPD. They have one unit en route for a 415 male subject that is under the influence of H&S, hallucinating and acting aggressive in the area of 856 South Dora Street. He is on foot southbound on Dora, described as an 18-day gray shirt, red shorts, possibly a Ricardo Campos. There's no weapons. There also may be an x-ray following the subject, who's going to be the RP.
1: Ten-four, I believe they're out with them. Copy in route.
0: Ten-four, I copy in route.
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0: 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To assist Willis PD at scene with debris in the roadway. Command, County Fire Red, Castle V Fire 22, 1918.
1: Captain 417 responding.
0: Captain 5417, 1918.

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1: Good.
0: 132, respond to the new courthouse at 309-309 East Perkins. We had the security system, sensor cam, being as a 602 subject inside of the secure fences, last seen near the yellow and white building at location. There is a male wearing dark clothes and a black backpack.
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0: Alright, so it's LV 1098 and route to the 1182.
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0: 19, we're inside the courthouse.
1: Inside the courthouse.
0: I'll be out with 118 and 132. I'll be on the east side of the property near Leslie.

6083 Medic 9118 Medical, 350 Brush Street, Brush Meadow Apartments in the parking lot, cross of War Street or North Orchard Avenue. 350 Brush Street, Brush Meadow Apartments, male having withdrawals, located in the parking lot, Command County Red, Calgary Tactical, timeout 1941.

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1: Howard Forrest, go ahead for 9118.
0: 18, RP still unsure exactly where he is. He's headed towards Brush Street. He's still online with our car, my partner. And there's a description, you'll be wearing a white shirt, blue pants. And she's got him headed towards Brush Street for you.
1: Medic 9118 copies. We are in the area attempting to locate.
0: 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Traffic. 6883, 1945.

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0: 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According to the patient, he's standing in front of the Ore Creek Commons number 2 sign.
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And 66, can you send the 1028 in the log to my MDC and run a 1127, a reverse 1127 for the driver?

0: Bush Street, the Jack Simpson apartment. Engine 6883, Medic 6822, Medical, 1051 North Bush Street, cross the Low Gap Road, 1051 North Bush Street, via the Jack Simpson apartment in the garden area near the south side of the parking lot before a male dizzy, lightheaded, Command Red Tactical Concord, 1950.
1: Martin. 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
0: I'll be 10-8 from assist.
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2: 6807, engine 1681, debris fire. It's going to be in the area of Bourbon Lane and South Door Street. Bourbon Lane to South Door Street. RP advising burn pile in a front yard on Bourbon Street. Thinks it's the second house in. Unsure the exact address. Bourbon Street, second house in. Burn pile in the yard. Can make it for red, beef, fire, 23 tactical, timeout, 1955.

0: 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Appears to be a smoldering 5x5 fire. 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
1: 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Copy report on conditions at scene. 1958.
2: Sir.
3: Good.
2: 118, respond to area of 1158, 1158 Mulberry Street, in the apartment 1313. We had a 911 disconnected. Only thing I heard was female sedated. Someone broke into her home. Negative answer on callback. Additionally, due to previous history, it's going to be a last of Ratliff, 1st of Julie.
3: Never. I'll be 10-8 from that contact. Break. 118, 125, you want me to handle?
4: Negative, I'm almost there.
3: Got it.

725 northbound 101, just north of the Calpella off-ramp.

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0: 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CAT has been updated. 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
0: 95 1021 Laura Rojas calling from 1901 Talmadge Road regarding harassment issue. Her cousin's giving out her information. Her 21 number 7738092 06.
1: Can you run 29s if you haven't done so?

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1: Go ahead.
0: What's the matter? Is showing expired out of Ukiah. He additionally does should be 1036 Mary flightable for 1664 locally with bail of 2500 and shows that bond terms in the system for 11377. Terms listed include no possession of controlled substance without valid prescription, submit to drug alcohol testing, no excessive alcohol, enroll, attend substance user drug treatment, obey all laws. Break for next. 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And additionally, that should have summary for 11377 with stay away order from Ukiah Coles, obey all laws, and search waiver. 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
1: 101, mile marker 45.2, a dark colored four-door sedan is 1125 partially in the roadway. Caller was disconnected and didn't want to answer any further questions.
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1: Respond at 835 Wall Lane on RP First of Adriana. So it was in a 415 verbal with her mother on a 911. The RP states they were in a 415 physical earlier. The mother and the daughter are currently separated. They're going to be right out front of the location. I'm going to be running them both out.

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0: Code Deep 2, I copied William David Lincoln, 59, Nora Sam, 97338. And both of these are out of Washington, correct?
1: I have a correction when you're clear.
2: 132, Martha Faber is showing valid out of Ikaya. She does show to be a protected party in a serve DVO order. Break the next.

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1: 3320. Second call about a TC in front of Dollar Tree.
0: That's a negative.
1: That far, it sounds like they're in the process of calling you. Their code 4, they're changing information, and I collected the property.
2: So I have returned. Clear, expired as of 7-5 of 26. Last four of the VIN are 4065. A 2020 BMW to a last of 10 out of Washington. The 27 returned to a last of 10 out of Washington. It's a valid non-commercial license with no priors.

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David 950732.

code beep 2, your vehicle returned clear current through 331 of 27 to a 2014 Toyota pickup, left for the VIN are 9881 to a left of Burgess out of Ukiah. The 27 returns to the last of Burgess out of Ukiah. License status is a valid Class C with no priors.

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1: Good.
0: Kaya. He does should be 1036 Frank for 1320 Prep B and additionally 594 B1. Also, shows have two 1036 Mary, findable local, one for 1232 and for 21310. Clear otherwise.
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0: Jonathan 3. 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Got 1058 Edward Ocean 3976.
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0: 95, that 20 in Idaho, 8 boy John Sam 73 Union, comes back clear and current, 731 and 26. 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

0: 536 to return. 125 Austin Martin showing expired out of Ikaya. That should be a 290 out of this agency in compliance. And additionally, it shows to be on CDC parole for 11377 print A. Negative terms listed. Clear out of the
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0: 95 1021, Christina Rogers calling from 3320 North State Space 2 regarding 422 statements that occurred around 9 or 10 a.m. this morning. The suspects possibly had weapons. Christina 21 number 707-354-3502.
2: 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My Adam is 20458. The time is 21:46 hours and the log number is 138.

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Howard Force, 9144, IFT traffic. 144, Howard Force, go ahead with your IFT traffic. 44 committed IFT Coast Hospital to CPMC San Francisco. 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

ambulance medical, 655 North Herald Street, across the east, 1st Street, 655 North Herald Street, for a female that fell. Command County for a red, Calgary Tackle, 2240.

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1: Mega Day 28 and Day 27 out of the U.S. Department of State. I'll be northbound 101 at North Main Street.

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1921, when that plate 9 William Paul Edward 476 was run as a government plate, there was no return. And I have a return on the 27 to, I think, Alaska, either Zoo, Zebra Ocean Union, or Huron, Zebra Henry Union Ocean Robert Adam Nora, to an address out of Los Angeles. 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When it's ran out of California, it comes back to India. Is that a match?

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vehicle returns clear current through 7/18 of 26 to a 2016 Nissan four-door, left for the Venner 8893 to a Lassa Pacheco out of Lakeport. The 27 returns to a Lassa Pacheco out of Lakeport. License status is a valid

0: 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Rude. 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
3: B10A from CJ, break for charges. Charges will be 3056. PC, 11377 per NA, HNS, 11364 per NA, HNS, report taken, be the wrap.

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1: It's 1126, I have 98.
0: Hey, 223, I copy. It's 1126, 298.

and it's 23103 northbound, 101 just north of Black Bart. It's continuing 23103 northbound, 101 north of Black Bart. It's a blue Chevrolet lifted pickup, speeding, RPUs advising at partially 90 miles per hour, unsafe passing with bright lights on, and tailgating last seen 5 ago. Nothing further, Susan will clear KME 318 at 2303.

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Graves. 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

0: 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It's going to be Adam Paul George 86 William, the Northbound 101 at North State.
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0: 1932. That's coming back clear, but showing record not on file out of Alabama for that. Out of Hall, George 8, 6 William.
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0: Science Group, great copy of UL for an overdue party. Continuing, Bella for overdue party. RP advised their daughter left the GD house at 2230. Then a white Honda Civic, sports two-door, unknown 28, involved the last Oris versus Bianca, 31 years of age, described 5'3", 145. Brown over hazel, WFA, last seen wearing a black dress, advised that party is an opera singer and just performed. This was a drop-off, the RP. Was supposed to be en route to an unknown address off of Tibbins Road, off of Little Lake Road, just east of Mendocino, and was supposed to arrive 30 ago, and now RP can't get a hold of her. Nothing further, so it'll clear, KME 318 at 2321.
1: 14 Graves, I copy.
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2: Arkansas.
0: And is it going to be the same place just out of Arkansas and then go over to 27 if it is?
2: I believe so. It's Adam Paul George, 86 William, and the 27 out of Arkansas is 9432-86111.
0: I copy Arkansas, Adam Paul George, 86 William, and 9432-86111.

0: 2027. The 20's coming back clear, shown expired September 2025 to the 2007 red Honda Civic, last for the VIN 9792, showing an RO last to HIMS for Salili. 27 is coming back to that party for Salili and is coming back valid. We'll send your NDC.
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1: 9118, 2326. 2, pretty clear, 29.

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1: Golf, Howard Force, altitude 2329.

495. It's going to be a report of a 459 in progress. 3320 North State, Unit 2. RP is going to be at Christina Rogers advising. Subjects are kicking her door and trying to open it. There's approximately 2 to 3 people outside. We're still on 21. Temple.

0: 1 out of 95. Continuing, the RP is unknown if the suspects have any weapons. She did advise one of the suspects is going to be an HFA, last thing wearing gray. The suspect is now pacing in front of the RP's window and is hearing a 415 outside. RP can't exactly articulate what she hears other than noises.
1: You kind of have temper.

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0: 95 Ukiah. We received a second caller who's going to be Spanish-speaking male, advising he needed help, advised something about a firearm. I got a translator on the line. He's calling from the same location, 3320 North State Street, Space Correction Unit 2. I'm still attempting to get further.
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San 52, I copy 97, break 95, just info, the second RP is calling from Unit 7, however, he does reside at Unit number 2, he advised there were two people following him and they had weapons, I'm still on the line.

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1: Good.
0: 125, contact Bristow Stonet at 707-391-6525. 707-391-6525. She is requesting a 21-7 officer regarding a TC that occurred about 30 ago regarding the involved party giving false insurance information.
1: Copy.

0: status?
1: 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I'll be out with the RP.
0: 9-5, I copy code 4, out with the RP.

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1: Three five two one.
0: Any additional? 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
0: Call 105. I'll be 1090 in a report. Subjects were advised to get a restraint order.
1: 5.10.

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0: Boy 665, traffic unit to back.
1: You got the Boy 66.
0: 66, there be a report of a shoot in the area of Perry Street, Church Street, Koblo. RP Professor Robin advised he heard 5 to 7 rounds fired from a semi-automatic weapon about 2 or 3 minutes ago.
1: You got the Boy 66, 10-4.
2: Are the units in 361?
0: 10-15, that's negative. I believe they just got back to Willits.
2: 10-4.

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0: 1 CM5 to the RP for the 415 lab. Music just recontacted. She advised the subjects are going to be in the backyard of the location.
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2: Six six. Sorry, copy. Out of position, Kelseyville. Can you walk up the Lake County units?

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I got that clear and current 726 to a 24 Subaru to JPMorgan Chase Bank on a bulletin.

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1: Copy 1195 North Highway 1. Can you turn in across in the tween? 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
2: Rolling northbound 101 just off of Ridgewood Ranch. Rolling northbound 101 just off of Ridgewood Ranch. It's being just north of Reeves Canyon. It's a semi truck that's dragging chains. Also, plate of Paul David 40238. It is throwing sparks. Nothing further. Susan Clear, KME 318 at 0108.
3: Route 150 will be en route for 150 with
2: 13 degrees, 10 degrees,
3: correction.
2: 21 degrees, I copy en route for 150.

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0: 101 north, or 23 grid. We're 101 northbound, north of Reynolds Highway. We're behind the vehicle. We're making stops.
1: 1823, I copy. You're behind the vehicle, northbound, just north of Reynolds Highway. Going to be making the stop.
0: 23 grid, this point is the same except for the last two digits are 50.
1: I copy, last two are 50.

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0: 36, unit to back, 1066, sir.
1: Good.
0: 138, respond to the area of 275 Hospital Drive. That an employee for Sub Jasmine Fan is a 1066 male that tried to force his way into the ED through employee-only door after reception. He stated he was looking for someone named Rochelle Tom. He described as a HMA, bald, with an echo tattooed on the back of his head, black shirt, blue jeans, and a red Dodge Charger parked currently at Walgreens. Break. Continuing, the 28 provided was 8 Nora Robert Charles 680. 8 Nora Robert Charles 680. Comes back to a 2019 Dodge to Alessa Vargas versus of Yolanda out of 4801 North State Street.
1: Temple.

0: 135-36-647 is subject. It's on a quick stop at 1105 Airport Park Boulevard. By the employee for the James, Stephen is 647 as subject in front of location. This guy is a BMA, about 6 foot tall, last seen wearing a do-rag, a gray long sleeve shirt and gray shorts. Subject is refusing to leave upon request.
1: If you want it back, 125, I'll be my partner's cover.
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0: 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We're going to canvas the area, see if we can't locate that subject.
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0: 132, that subject class of Espinoza is showing none issued out of San Jacinto. He does should be on PRCS out of Riverside County for 487 Prince B. Negative term is listed. Clear otherwise.
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0: 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Put the patrol on the move, please.
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1: 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David 273575 4 left of Rivera.
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27 by name and date of birth on the stop we're on. George, last of Tice, Tom, Ida, Charles, Edward, first of Kristen, King, Robert, Ida, Sam, Tom, Edward, Nora, middle initials M as in Mary, 4, 25, 77, out of Nice.

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Oh, 1022. 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

0: Frederick Joseph. He's on CPP parole through Sacramento County for 11-378-H&S. And there's also a restrained party and protection order for Firsta Heather with the same last name of Ms. Graves. 27-2 Joseph is coming back valid, Class D.
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27 is coming back to Los Angeles for some Michael. They were 7-11 and 53 is coming back expired as of 7-11-2025.

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1: Is 1036 Pete Paul, 101 CDS, Hopland. Probation through Santa Clara County, primary offense 211 PC through 2/18/2029. Negative terms listed. There's also a restrained party and a protection order. Just advise if you need that other party's name. His 27 number, come back to him, is yellow 7432713, showing the address out at Vallejo. Coming back mail, black over brown 62205. Coming back valid.
0: 1X, Hoppy, could you go ahead with the restraint party, please?
1: On the protected party's losses, Tam, Tom, Adam, Mary, first of phonetically William, Adam, Ida, and it's a male.

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0: The black and yellow, Charles, Sam, Adam, Robert.

0: One,
1: could you get contact with Alameda County, please, to find out his probation terms?
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752. Your first 28-9 Mary Boy Union 759 comes back clear and current 222-20. Correction, clear and expired 222-25. Appears to be subplated to a 28 Mary John 991 David Paul, which is clear and expired 222-26. 0015 Kia to Marjorie Cudmore out of Sacramento. Your second 28 Charles Sam out of Robert, clear and current 726, 2018 Jeep to Carlos. I'm pronouncing the last name out of Willits.

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1: 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The two-way last name phonetically, Lincoln Edward, Ocean Nora, Ocean Robert Ocean, Zebra Charles Ocean. First phonetically, Mary Adam Yellow Robert Adam. 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

0: 9, Tiger returns. 9-5, your first subject, first of Carlos, 195 out of Willits. 27 status is valid and clear all systems. 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

132. I'm on a Safeway at 653-653 South State. An employee for St. Richard sitting in the 484 of a phone out of an unlocked vehicle in the parking lot. The suspect is possibly still in the store. The victim is still at location. Additionally, the victim is going to be a female and she's going to be a Spanish speaker.

0: 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The responsible will be the subject from 125's call at Quick Stop. If you could attach him to the call.
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0: 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Now reports turning 1136 responding to the fire alarm in Willits.
1: 1136 responding 0652.

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1: 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Confirmed false alarm, you can cancel. 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
1: 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Any additional fire units responding can cancel 0655.

0: 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River Coast Fire, clear of the Lake Street call. 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

0: 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Engine 6881, lift assist, 763 South Oak Street, number 101. Ukiah Senior Apartments, cross of West Mill Street, 763 South Oak Street, number 101. 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

0: 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Go ahead. 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That'd be kind.
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1: We're going to have the last of Thaddeus Deli, Boy, Adam, Tom, Tom, Ida, Sam, Tom, Edward, Lincoln, Lincoln, Ida. First of Lennon, Lincoln, Edward, Nora, Nora, Ocean, Nora, DOB 12681.
0: I found him in previous calls. He's clear all the way around. 27 is valid as well.
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0: one. Stand by just one, please. Robert 1, your party's 29 cleared. Can I have your readbacks when you're ready? Cleared current through 531 of 27 to a 2005 Dodge pickup, west for the Venner 5733 to a Lhasa Jaloma out of San Francisco. 27 returns to the Lhasa Jaloma out of San Francisco. License status is expired, Class C, the prior 23152B boy, dated 12 of 21, and 212508 Adams, most current, dated 315 of 25, and no FTAs.
1: Copy. Can you send both to my DC, please?
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3: Nora Lincoln Tom, 287, ready for 27 number.
2: State Field Ford dealership. Sounds like it's going to be a male subject wearing a red shirt, trying to vandalize vehicles and trying a bunch of doors at that location.
0: Copied, mile marker 35.5 on Northbound 101, 9 Nora Lincoln Tom 287. Go ahead with the 27.
3: Edward 170011, or last Thomas 29, go for
1: it. Head that way.
4: Sound 4, go ahead and do that now.
1: Yeah.
0: 170011, 29 check, code 4.
3: There's a 4 at the end of that.
0: I copy a 4 at the end of the 27.
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0: 36E1697 area. What's the description of the subject?
1: The male subject, dark hair and red shirt.
2: They are current through 6-16-27 to a 2000 Subaru four-door. Last word, the VIN 8079 to a Lasso Gonzalez out of Ukiah. 27 returns to a Lasso Thomas out of Redwood Valley. License status is expired, Class C. They prior 23152B boy, dated 7/9/20. And no FTAs.

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1: 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He's still checking the area.

0: 6 and 4. Do you mind if he's down? Can you 10-9 the address?
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0: Howard Forest, Medic 9115, Transporter Ed. 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
1: Hi, Canadian 21. I'm 1098. Vehicle will be released to the license 27 party. And can you inquire with Robert 1 if you would like a second unit?
0: Release to license 27 party, you're 98, and I will inquire with Robert 1. 18 Robert 1, do you need an additional unit?
2: Unit to transport would be used helpful. Thank you.
0: 18 Robert 1, I copy. 1821, did you copy?
1: I copy. I'll have to be from just south of Golden Rule. If there's another officer closer, that'd be helpful.
3: 18, 10 days. All right, copy. I'll be in around once I'm 90 from my side.
0: Be en route when you're 98 from the stop. 1821, you can 1022, and 18 Robert 1, 1810 will be en route when he clears from a stop.

0: 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Negative, I didn't see any. But I'll go back around. 10-4, I'll check. 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

0: copy. 29 and Central Park Road, 8 Sam Ida John 255. Go ahead with the 27. And there's still a lot of background repeater noise.
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0: Robert 1, I copied a 2005 Dodge Dakota, white, two plates, taken for P. Paul. 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

0: 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Confirm any report of a person using a torching device around their residence to burn grass in the area of 2146 Locust. You can show me en route.
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1: 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I'm showing that Locust Street has 5 digits on most addresses.
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0: 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Other outside fire, 21,446 Locust Street, cross of Locust Lane, 21446 Locust Street. Respond for phone in report, person using torching device around residence to burn grass. First unit at scene, Locust IC, Command Blue, Tactical VFIRE 22, 0823.
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4: 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Child custody violation, 1820 North Road, 1021 Aaron Wilson, 707-354-8810.
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2: Copy, break. Units dispatched responding to outside fire, Locust Street, Willis, for T-5400. 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
2: 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Robert, affirmative. 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
6: I'm sorry, 28 will be by finish. It'll be 1, Nora, X-ray, boy, Robert, 1, 2, Edward, 5, X-ray, zebra, 1, 9, 2, 9, 7, 8.

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Committed out of the unit, 2 strike teams of engines, 1 strike team of crews, 4 overhead. Available in the unit, Air Attack 1 Charlie Golf, Tankers 90 and 91. 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End of the morning administrative report at 0829.

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Burn ban is in effect. Unit Duty Chief, Division 1106, ECC Duty Officer, Fire Captain Bills. Battalion coverage, Battalion 1111 covering Battalions 1, 4, and 6. Battalion 1103 Bravo covering Battalions 2, 3, and 5. Prevention duty, Prevention 1124. Committed out of the unit, 2 strike team dimensions, 1 strike team crews, and 4 overhead. Available in the unit, Air Attack 1 Charlie Golf, tankers 9091, Howard Force Copter 612, 9 engines, 4 dozers, 2 fire crews, and the Marine Adventure Report at 083.

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0: 10 days, my apologies. 27 is going to be name and date of birth. Should be the RO. It's last of check. That's Charles Henry Edward Charles King, first of Daniel, common spelling, middle initial Adam, date of birth 1-1-1988. 29 check code 4. Should have a jacket out of MTSO.
1: Last of check for Sir Daniel, middle initial A. Adam. Date of birth is 1-1 of 88. 29 check code 4.

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1: 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I'll need a wrap.
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0: And 1036 information, the party is a restrained person in a protective order.
3: And copies. Robert 197, 23, 10, 10, 22, and the EPO does not apply here. 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
0: I copy 1823, Ken 1022, 18 Robert 1 is 97 with you. And you copy the 1036 information, it does not apply. 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
0: 84, copy, work C phone.

16, stationary 6, parking complaint. Front of the area of 880 Wall Lane, 880 Wall Lane, RP's reporting there's a vehicle parked in the red zone in front of that location. I have a plate of 6 Robert Paul David 824. 6 Robert Paul David 824 comes back clear and current on a 2011 Lexus sedan to a subject at 835 Wall Lane, number 20.

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1: Go ahead.
0: And it's going to be a 415 domestic, heard only at 6050 North State Street. RP is calling from apartment D, advising it's the apartment directly above her. The male heard yelling at a female. RP can hear things being thrown. Advise the female's pregnant. She did not know their names.
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0: 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Hey, Kai 6-2, can you put both units en route to the 3 Adam calling 162? We're going back for a second search.
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0: Bragg Medical, North Lincoln Street. Fort Bragg Ambulance Medical, 117.5 North Lincoln Street, crosses East Oak Street, 117.5 North Lincoln Street, respond for male, sciatic nerve pain, command red, tactical Falcor 0926. Ukiah Medical, North Bush Street. Engine 6883, Medic 6822, Medical 1181 North Bush Street, cross of Arlington Drive, 1181 North Bush Street. Respond for male, passed out, fell on his face in front of the address. Command red, tactical Falcor 0927.
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0: 21, I'm at 28 and 26 miles in the UP. Westbound Highway 20, west of Main Street, Willis, 28 California, 6, the Victor, I believe it's Queen Boy, 591, break 427, name is Yuki.
1: Mm, 62, good.

0: Sky Ticket. We're attending from scene, but you can leave the call open for now, please.
1: 10-4. And then at some point there's a call for 3, Adam. So call 389.
0: Hey, Sky Ticket. I see it. Well, we're going to set some photos off for this other 3, Adam called, and I'll deal with it after.

0: right back. Clear. Expired as of 7/8/26 to a 2003 Honda Coupe. Last four of the vendor 8456 to a Lasa Fuentes out of Talmadge. And the name and date of birth is a match on a 27 number of yellow 1980756 to the Lasa Hernandez Fuentes out of Ukiah. License status is expired with a prior 4000 Adam 1 dated 6/2/24 and a 12951A Adam 7/6/24, no FTAs.
1: He's in, approach 1821, I copy you. He's in the 27th, 90 season.

0: That'd be 2 foot patrol.
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0: 5 foot patrol on Main Street, Mendocino.
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20, the Calusa County line. 28 is going to be X-ray 386309, and the 27 is going to be by name and date of birth when you're ready.

name is going to be Mary Adam Roberts, Tom Item Nora Edward Zebra, middle initial Roberts. Last is going to be Nora Edward Lincoln, Sam Ocean Nora. Date of birth is going to be 01-02 of 2000.

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1: 727 by number, for status.

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Party's now requesting CHP, overheated. I'll be 98.

County Fire Services, Howard Forest with current dispatch levels, coastal ignition component 1, burn index 12, 23rd percentile, dispatch level low, inland ignition component 5, burn index 18, 44th percentile, dispatch level medium 1029. Mendocino County Fire Services, Howard Forest with current dispatch levels, coastal ignition component 1, burn index 12, 23rd percentile, dispatch level low, inland ignition component 5, burn index 18, 44th percentile, dispatch level medium, 1030.

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1: 122, can you respond to 1140 Mulberry, 1140 Mulberry? RP is going to be first of Crystal. She is outside of apartment number 4 at that location. She was there to pick up her kids for a visitation and her ex's new girlfriend, first of Mariah, 242'd her, possibly with a cooking pan. Negative medical needed as of now.
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0: Last of Fred, Frank, Robert, Edward, David. 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
1: Go ahead.
0: Your subject west of Fred is clear local. This should be on summary for 273.5. Terms for that are obey all laws, search and seizure, peaceful contact with a Mariah Van Vliet, and also shows to be on county probation. Primary offense is not available, but there are terms, obey all laws, search, seizure, no contact with that same subject listed as before. And there's, he's a restrained party, may serve criminal protection order with Lasta Van Vliet as the protected. And 27 on his, that subject is valid. That'd be Kaya.

0: 137 I apologize, can you 10-9 the contact order?
1: That's affirm. It's a serve criminal protection order. Loss of Fred is the restrained party. And first of Van Vliet, first of Mariah is the protected.
0: Was it no contact or peaceful contact?
1: Yeah, it looks like peaceful contact.
0: Thank you.
2: Yeah. K5, you can area check. Church. Movement was heard. People talking in the background. On call back, it goes straight to voicemail. No history.
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0: ahead.
1: 1821 eastbound, 20 east at road 144, California. Disabled plate of 87331, David over Victor. If you can just tell me if there's seats on file.
2: Your turn. She's clear local. She's a protected person in a served criminal protection order. Last of Fred, first of George is the restrained. It's a peaceful contact. Otherwise, her 29X is clear. 27 is valid. Out of UKI.
0: Registration in progress and negative fees on file.
1: T221, I copy. I'm making a stop. 20 at road A.
0: Copy, making a stop. 20 in road A.

0: 747. I copy the log. Is the RO wanting the call or the RP?
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0: 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Yeah, Kate, I'm asleep.
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0: copy. Vehicle has been 422 and LV 98.
1: Just confirm you want another case number for this incident?
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1: 1539-1539.
3: Robert 1, 28 by VIN, 27 by name and date of birth.
4: Just confirm I have 1 George Charles, Zebra George Frank, Boy Adam 4, Adam 1158932, correct?
3: Number 1, paper.
4: 10-4, and did you advise name and date of birth for this 27?
3: Number 1, paper.
4: Okay, Robert 1, go ahead.
3: And Adam Nora, Adam Tom, Ida Tom, Adam Nora, last of hyphenated Henry Union Edward, Henry Union Edward, Tom Edward, Nora Adam, Nora George Ocean, hyphen George Union Adam, Tom Edward, Mary Adam Lincoln Adam. Date of birth 3/5/2002.
4: 18 Robert 1, can you just 10-9 the first name and in the future just go last name first, please?
3: I apologize. The first of Sam Adam Nora, John Union Adam Nora, Adam Tom, Ida Tom, Adam Nora.
4: Copy those names with the date of birth of 3/5/72. Thank you.

0: on the vehicle, insurance information on file to a... Oh, and it's valid. Nope, it's expired June 30th of this year. Plate assigned should be 57120 Mary 2. It's returning to a 2010 Chevrolet van to an RE Fleet DirecTV Group, Inc., licensed by Lisi, I think, out of Mount Laurel, New Jersey. Correction, we have a release of liability to a Donai auto dealer in Santa Rosa. It doesn't advise of any registration in progress or fees on file. And negative match on the name and date of birth.
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0: 21, when you're clear, I have an 1183 Or Springs Road in Pinoleville.
1: 1821. I copy. I'm 97 at the first Pinoleville exit. I'm UTL there. I'll check the west Pinoleville exit.
0: Correction, east.

0: 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I'm UTL on both intersections with Ore Springs at Snowleyville.
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2: Copy, code 4, go to your number.
1: Charles 043607, last to McAllister.
2: 10-4, stand by.
3: And below in that area.
0: At 1821, I see a location where it looks like a vehicle drove onto the side of the road on North Springs between Pinoleville and Pinoleville, but there's no vehicle present. I'll be following.
4: 1821, 10-4. Is that being route from 101 Henry Station once I'm clear from SS?
2: Your subject left McAllister is clear all the way around 27th is valid. That'll be time.
1: 4. B10-8. Warning.
2: 10-4.
3: Does the direction look south or north?
5: Put in the log, same date of birth.
3: Robert 1, 10-4, we will run that. 21, 23, correction, 23, 21. What direction did it look like they were heading? North or south?
6: Well, Ore Springs runs east-west. It's hard to say which way they went after they got out of the but possibly eastbound toward North Bay.
3: Alright, copy. I'm on Lake Mendocino right now.

For witnesses, the vehicle is parked on North State Street, just, or correction, east of North State Street, east of Horse Springs Road. I'm en route.

0: 1, I copy. Vehicle is parked just east of North State Street, and you're en route. I have a possible match on that name and date of birth when you're clear to copy. The party, last of Aguilar Perez, first of Franklin, middle of Darnett, Darienel, out of Oakland, is an index number. It's suspended or revoked with three good suspensions, the first being effective 9/22/23, reason excessive blood alcohol level with service stage on, the second for the same charge, and that was effective 6/24/26. Oh, correction, there's just two good suspensions, but there's negative STAs.
1: They call me Oakland, who's addressing you? Those rights underway, Lacey.
2: 8-1, Ephraim.

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0: Jamie's code 4.
1: Jamie, code 4.
2: 23, the vehicle returns clear, current through 1-2 of 27 to a 2019 Acura sedan, last four of the VIN are 7148 to a last of, correction, a first of Luana out of Santa Rosa. The 27 returns to a last of Weiler out of Lakeport. License status is a valid Class C, must wear corrective lenses when driving and no priors.

Order 41801 Road 16, Arena Gentilis. Advised the daughter has not returned her child to the RP, who has guardianship over a juvenile. It's area code 209-328-5553.

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0: T-31, go ahead with any readback you have.
1: 1821, your vehicle returns clear and current through 1-2 of 27 to a 2019 Acura sedan. Last four, the VIN are 7148 to a first of Luana out of Santa Rosa. The 27 returns to a last of Weiler out of Lakeport. 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
0: 1821, I didn't run anything.
2: Yeah, I
0: run. I think... 23 ran a 28 on a Lexus.
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0: How do you copy dispatch? I copy. Do you copy me?
4: 1A firm. We were trying to reach 1823 prior, times 3, and there was negative response, so we figured you were next to her and could relay the 28 and 27 information.
0: 21, that's going to be on a witness, not be involved.
1: 1821-10-4, thank you.

0: Hey, Kai 62, can I have a case number attached to the Canyon Road call, please?
1: 28 and 27, by name and date of birth.
0: Kai 3, Adam 62, can I have you?
1: I have a 28F8, Nora, Sam, 607.
2: 23, I copied 8, Nora, Sam, 607. Go ahead with the name and date of birth.
1: 23, I have a 27 of Stevenson, common spelling, first of Andrea, Adam, Nora, David, Robert, Edward, Adam. Middle initial of Mary, and date of birth is 6/02/02.
2: 23, I copied a last of Stevenson, a first of Andrea, middle initial M. Mary, 6/02/02.
3: Out with one, code 4, 29X by number. Charles 08-24251, last of Chapman.
4: 747.
2: 26-2A-2018 Honda 4-door, last for the 4716-2A, last of Zuniga, out of Ukiah. Negative registration in progress. The name and date of birth is a match on an index number, X-ray 1627737. No permanent California driver's license issued out of Lakeport. No priors.
1: I copy. Can you 10-9 the last four of the VIN and then also with her identifiers?
4: 736, your turn.
3: Go ahead.
4: 0137, your subject last Chapman is clear all the way around. 27 is showing expired, out of UK.
3: 4. 37, 10-8, warning.
4: 10-4.
2: 23, there's negative descriptors on the index number.
0: UKI, Sam 70.
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0: That's a welfare check, 46440, Big Gulch Road. Jory Holzapple calling from Sacramento, requesting a check on her son. He's supposed to be in Crescent City, but his phone's been pinging in that area. She's like a 21 with dispo, no mental health issues.
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1: Last of Pacheco, Paul, Adam, Charles, Henry, Edward, Charles, Ocean. First of Skyena, Sam, King, Yellow, Ida, Nora, Adam. DOB 10-6-2000.
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1: Late report, 10851.
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1: At 707-472-6270, person of Osvaldo, sporting a late report 10851 from the area of 917 North Oak Street. These were left in the vehicle last night. Copy.
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0: ignition component 3, burn index 14, 33rd percentile, dispatch level low. Inland ignition component 10, burn index 21, 67th percentile, dispatch level medium, 1217.
1: Transport, break for starting mileage, destination is Walmart.
0: Services, Howard Forest with current dispatch levels. Coastal ignition component 3, burn index 14, 33rd percentile, dispatch level low. Inland ignition component 10, burn index 21, 67th percentile, dispatch level medium, 1217.
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0: 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What was the address on North Oak?
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1: That's affirm. 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I need a code 4 from 137. He's on 1195.
2: 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I'll be code 4, 29X by DL when you're ready.
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Today's date at 06:16 hours this morning, showing westbound Gobi at 101 for that plate.

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1: Howard Forrest, 8500, acknowledges and responding.
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2: 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My Adam is 20458. 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
0: 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Thank you.

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0: Last of Eller, Edward Lincoln, Lincoln, Edward Robert, first of Kenneth. 1-15 of 67. Break for last.
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1: 43.

0: 31636, your turn. Go ahead. Your first subject, last of Williams, appears to be clear. Correction. He's clear local. Shows me on CDC parole out of Ukiah for 245A1. No terms listed, otherwise clear. Break for second. Second subject, last of Clay, is clear all the way around. 27's available. Break for third.
1: Go for third.
0: Third subject, last of Eller, is clear local and appears to be unconfirmed 1036 out of Roner Park, 1036 Mary, low bail for dangerous weapons, and otherwise clear, has 27th available, break for fourth. Subject, last of Allen, appears to be clear all the way around. 27 out of Clear Lake is available as well.
1: 10-4, I'll be code 4.
0: Copy, code 4.
2: C-16,
0: go ahead.
2: 27 and 28, go ahead and enter that vehicle. It's going to be a white Honda Accord, four doors. A dent in the front driver door.

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1: Current 1 of 27, a 2011 Buick to Lydia Guerra out of Oxnard. There's a couple release liabilities. The last one is to Recovery Express Group out of San Bernardino.
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1: The address of this vehicle on North Oak Street. Party is claiming it's unreported, 10851.
2: A couple units checked address on North Oak Street. Parties reporting the vehicle is 10851.
3: Flight 3, I copy. I'll be out shortly.
0: Number.
2: With the address.
3: Copy. And could you also do a residence check, please?

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Fort Bragg. Hazardous conditions, electrical, life safety hazard, power lines involved. On Old Coast Highway, near the intersection of Old Coast Highway and North Highway 1. Hazardous conditions, electrical, life safety hazard, power lines involved. On Old Coast Highway, near the intersection of Old Coast Highway and North Highway 1. Near the intersection of Old Coast Highway and North Highway 1. 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

0: 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First thing I've seen, Franklin IC, Command Blue, Tactical V-Fire 22, 1305.
1: Multiple matches for last of March. 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

0: 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You're requesting a Frank number. Stand by just one.
1: Howard Forrest, are you able to switch to County Fire Blue, Zone 7, so all the units responding can hear your report on conditions?
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5: And it's going to be behind solid waste.
1: Loud and clear.
2: Okay, it's about an eighth of an acre in the grass. Locals and equipment at the scene taking action. In light wind out of the west, bumped into the road. I don't see anything across the road, and no structures are threatened at this time.
1: Howard Forrest,
2: Lieutenant
1: Frank Number.
6: 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Should be on summary for petty theft with terms that include

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0: good guy, 6-2.
1: 3-6-2, go ahead. 3-6-2, at this time the fire's been contained to the west side of Cropley in about the 500 block, I'd say. Fire's getting it mopped up and it has not spotted. There's no need for a code 1 alert at this time.
0: 6-2, copy. Fire's west side contained in the 500 block. No spotting. 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

Lieutenant 4B 137, Station 36, information. The rest of Twilly's 20X shows another unconfirmed 1036 Mary out of the Lakeport PD. It's low bail. It's just on an FTA for dangerous drugs.

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0: I'll be 10-8 on the citation. 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
0: Mazda Thule was cited for the local warrant, 11364 paren A HNS, 1203.2 paren A PC. I'll need a wrap.
1: 10-4.

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1: Go ahead.
0: One out of 80, it's going to be a civil issue at 494 Felice Creek Road, Jeanette Gallegos is advising her sister Debbie Taylor's vehicles are blocking her driveway. It's a Honda Pilot and off-road vehicle, and she did advise her sister's currently not at the location.
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Engine 6881, Medic 9115, Medical, Walmart, 1155 Airport Park Boulevard, cross of Talmadge Road, 1155 Airport Park Boulevard, spawn for unknown medical issue outside the store, 911 disconnect, Command Red, Tactical Falcor 1343.

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1: Last genetic lead, Lincoln Adam, Nora David Adam. 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
1: Last, phonetically, George Ocean, Lincoln Yellow, Edward Robert, first of Paul, 513 of 89. 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
3: 0.11 acres, Latin long, north 39 degrees, 23.9756, west 123 degrees. 21.8774. FAH Duncan with the report.
2: 10-4.
4: 0.11 acres, 39 degrees, 23.9756 by 123 degrees, 21.8774.
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5: Air Force 6881. We've checked the area in front of and around the store thoroughly. We've seen no one flagging us down, no one who appears to be in any medical distress. It will be available unless 9115 sees anything that we've missed.
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0: and I copy you're en route to mile marker 40.25 northbound 101 for AI follow-up. One out of eight, go ahead.
1: 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I called twice and left a message.
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Hi, units, broadcaster 23103. Last seen westbound on Talmadge, a silver Mazda Miata doing donuts and near miss PCs. Last seen 5 ago. A Hispanic male adult, approximately 19 to 20 years old. Again, UPI units, broadcaster 23103. Last seen headed westbound on Talmadge, a silver Mazda Miata. Ongoing issue of vehicle during burnout and near miss TCs. Last seen 5 ago. Hispanic male adult, approximately 19 to 20 years old. No further information. UPI clear KMA 318 at 1416 hours.

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3: 4-1-31-829,
2: 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I'll be at Observatory in South State, out with 1, code 4.
3: 10-4, Observatory in South State, out with 1.

0: a 28 out of California, 27 out of Texas. Ida John, 775, break for 27 out of Texas.
1: And Swings 9, Zebra Ida John, 775, go ahead with the 27 out of Texas.
0: 376-70445.
1: And Swings 376 70445 out of Texas. And Swings, your vehicle returns clear, current through 620 of 27 to a 27 mini utility, left toward the Venner 4196 to a EAN Holdings LLC out of Tulsa. The 27 out of Texas returns to a west of Austin. License status is a valid Class C with no priors. Ten Swings, correction. I copy off info to your NBC and a correction on the last name on the 27. It's a last of Harvest.
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0: Your subject last updated is clear local. Twinex shows that she's a protected person and a served DD order. The restrained person is Lasta Flores, first of Carlos. Otherwise clear. Her 27 is showing expired out of Ukiah.
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2: 2022 Honda 4-door, left for the Venner, 3927 to a left of Garcia Ramirez out of Kelseyville. The 27 returns to a first of Fabiola out of Kelseyville. 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

0: Air Force 9144 will be clear of the Sherwood Oaks and responded to John Hines.
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0: Force fire has been controlled, or correction, fire has been contained. Agent 152 is available. 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
0: Medic 9144, the numerics I just gave you were the numerics that the RP was giving us. Rapid deploy is showing 21590.
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0: I have a first of Nicole on 21 requesting to speak to you regarding case number 15131513. Do you want me to transfer?
1: Hey, friend, transfer to C phone, please.
0: 36, copy, stand by.

0: use that as information?
1: This is in the area of East Road and Held Road in Redwood Valley. There's a juvenile riding a small dirt bike up and down the road. The RP thinks they will get hit due to speeding vehicles in the area. She requested to have CHP talk to the juvenile and put the fear of God in him.
2: Copy. On green issue, talked to multiple times. I will be in route to also identify 21.
0: Copy, it's an ongoing issue. You'll be enough to speak to him. 1821, did you copy that traffic?
3: 1825, affirm. I'll be around to clear stop.
0: 1821, 10-4.

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I have info for the 2 arrest log from earlier today. When you're ready, copy.

0: property owner of damage to a chain link fence, approximately 58 feet of damage to the fence. Unable to contact the owner as of yet.
1: Is 422 left for the property owner that has damage to approximately 58 feet of fence?
2: 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Respond for male, correction, female, ill. Commander at Tactical Concord, 1511.

BKV and a Starcaster 23-103 West on 20, just west of 101. It's a white Hyundai Sinatra plate 8 Boy Zebra Sam 206. It's clear. So it's 18 Toyota Utility out of Elk Grove. Near Miss PC's and Swerving. Chem element is 6 ago for a white Hyundai Sonata, westbound 20, just west of 101. Nothing further. You guys, clear 1513.

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0: 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Terms include search waiver, Fourth Amendment, testing required, drugs and alcohol, obey all laws. Otherwise clear, 27th and none issued, showing an address under Redwood Valley.
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0: Mauser UTL. 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

0: 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I have your RP, First of Charlotte, on 21, returning your call. Do you want me to transfer it to you?
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0: 5 for you, Kyle. I have Arena Gonzalez on 21 for you. She's at, I think she's at station 1, however.
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1: It's North Carolina, and I have 0000326400003.
0: Do that affirm on the DO in North Carolina.
1: The 27th returning to loss of, I think it's pronounced Dick, first of Eric, out of Wanchese, North Carolina. License status is valid through 3/15 of 2028, and it doesn't advise of any history.

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0: 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Can 9150 confirmed 1144? Can you start SO?
1: The Air Force copies confirmed 1144. We'll do 1643.
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1: Mountain 7421.
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to 27 west of Cove Gotti, King Ocean, Henry George, Adam, David, Ida. First name, Sophia, Sam Ocean, Paul Henry, Ida Adam, middle initial, S. Sam, 930-91, out of Alameda.

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